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Miss Poppins, Rihanna, under the same umbrella. 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It's me. 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
1: 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And I say thank you in this hard language. 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Why don't German just speak Dutch and get it over with, huh? I guess it's amazing. We thank you very much. We appreciate that.